0: gifted. But he'd known, you see, this was a general idea of people about Cézanne. Anyhow, he said, well, if you want to see Cézanne, he said, I know Pellerin, who bought a lot of Cézanne's, and I'll give you an introduction.
1: La première rencontre d'Henry Moore avec une grande toile de Cézanne dans l'appartement de Pellerin fut pour lui un souvenir inoubliable.
0: The first thing we did on arriving in Paris, after finding a very cheap hotel in Montparnasse, we took this letter of introduction and went to Monsieur Pellerin's house. He himself wasn't there, but we presented the letter, and the door was opened, and as we came into the hall, up some stairs, on a landing, was the Cézanne triangular bathers, the big one, 4 or 5 meters long. And for me, it was like seeing Chartres Cathedral. It was one of the big, visual experiences of one's life.
1: Par la suite, il rendit visite au sculpteur Aristide Maillol dans son atelier. Mais l'entendant travailler, il n'osa pas le déranger.
0: Rothenstein had also given me, as a sculptor, an introduction to Maillol. And besides the Pellerin letter, we had the letter to Maillol. And we found the road and the street and found the house with the studio. And I thought I could hear the tapping of a hammer, as though somebody was working. And I said to Coxon, I don't think we should interrupt him working. We'll come back later.
1: Grâce à Derain et à Picasso, entre autres, il découvre autre chose que la sculpture grecque, la seule à être enseignée, et commence à aimer l'art nègre et tous les arts primitifs.
0: And I never went back to the Maillol studio. Perhaps it was that I wasn't at that time very interested in Maillol as much as I was, because Maillol to me at that time was too near the Greek, and I had taken over from people like Derain and Picasso this liking for Negro sculpture and primitive art. And for me, the primitive art was more interesting, so I found my way to the Musée de l'Homme.
1: Ce séjour à Paris fut une expérience formidable pour le jeune étudiant du Yorkshire, qui devint quelque temps un habitué de l'Académie de la Grande Chaumière.
0: This was the first. That first week in Paris was really a tremendous experience from a provincial Yorkshire student to see what Paris was like.
1: Henry Moore rencontre d'autres artistes à Paris, mais Paris est avant tout la ville de la peinture, et l'on y néglige un peu trop à son gré les sculpteurs. 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
1: Later, I met French artists, but still almost a student. I mean, one met Zadkin and Lipchitz and so on and all the... But of course, for me, Paris was in those days the undisputed centre of the whole world of art. And it was necessary for people to know, for any artist to know what was happening in Paris. But I never wanted to live there because I love England so much and I love working in the country in England so much. And for me too, Paris was the city of painting, not so much of sculpture. In fact, I think that Paris, that France really loves painting very much more than it loves sculpture. For me, Paris has never really... Maillol, of course, was treated very well in Paris because he began as a painter. In my opinion, he really got his foothold in the sculpture world in Paris because he began as a painter. And he had his friends, Vuillard and Bonnard, and so he already had an entree into the exhibiting world. But others of sculptors were not treated terribly well. I mean, Brancusi never had an exhibition, never had a one-man exhibition in Paris. Another very good, and most, in fact, most of the sculptors who were in Paris were not French. Mm-hmm. Lipchitz, Zadkin, oh yes, there was Laurence. Mm-hmm. But Laurence didn't really get much support until towards the end of his life. So I never believed that Paris was the home for sculpture. England was it, in fact, nowhere in the world at that time was sculpture thought to be generally appreciated. I remember a critic in England writing an article on a mixed exhibition in which there were several sculptures, but the critic, this was about 1925, but the critic said, in this exhibition there are some sculpture, but I don't propose to write about it. In my opinion, sculpture is a dead art, that the three-dimensional art of the future is architecture. But this was a kind of attitude, and really you could have counted, in except for Paris, in England, there was Epstein. In Italy, there was Arturo Martini. In America, nobody. Well, Lachaise. In Germany, what? Anyhow, you could have counted all the sculptors of any kind of influence on one hand, or two hands, in the whole world. Now, in England alone, there's a good 200 or 300 sculptors who have exhibitions every year. What has happened, I don't know. But it is a very different situation now for sculpture than what it was at the time that I began as a young sculptor.
2: Vous pouvez développer un peu les idées sur la nouvelle situation de la sculpture aujourd'hui?
1: Well, this to me is a mystery. I don't know. I quite understand the critic, as I said, calling sculpture of those days a dead art. In fact, when I told people in England as a young sculptor that I was going to be a sculptor, they said, what? An English sculptor? There hasn't been an English sculptor since Saxon times. There's been... this was the attitude. And what's made the difference, I don't know. It all seems to have happened between the First World War up to the Second World War, sculpture and sculptors had a very, very thin time.

0: that sculpture in museums, or sculpture even with architecture in cities. For me, sculpture began by perhaps, I don't know how it began, but there's no doubt that when the primitive tribes and people found a big single rock, say like Atrata standing off the coast, or a big rock in a field, they tended to find something magical in it and to believe that it had some personality. And often they give these big objects, rocks, a name. And I like to have this kind of feeling. That's why, for me, Stonehenge has had a big influence and has had a great thing in my mind all the way through.
1: Pour moi, Stonehenge ressort plus de la sculpture que de l'architecture.
0: That for me, Stonehenge is as much sculpture, if not more sculpture, than architecture. And so I like to see my sculpture as it is here, being used in nature, so that one can just look at one piece alone instead of looking at 100 things in one room in a museum. So I've said it.
2: La sculpture est un art de plein air. Elle a besoin de la lumière du jour, de la lumière du soleil. 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
0: For me, I would rather see my sculpture in this field here than with the greatest architecture in the world.
3: Bien, on sera de toute façon content de l'avoir au musée de l'Orangerie. Yeah.
0: You see, and to see the animals, to see the look at the lambs there, look at them with the, I mean, they make, everything is then part of our living. No, nothing is artificial, it is all a, it is nature. That's what I like.
3: Est-ce que ces sculptures vont rester là ou bien est-ce que nous les verrons à Paris? 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
0: Il y a une autre, what is a cast, une autre copie de cette pièce, les sheep pièces, qui va à Paris. 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Go on. That's it. Go on. Finding his mother. Yeah. When the sun comes out, and it will do, perhaps before long, then you'll get... Look, that's very nice if you get the sheep through there. Has he got a photograph? Yes, later.
4: Sure.
0: Try and get... Now, from here, try to get the sheep through the space in there. Through, yes, through the sculpture space.
1: Henry Moore partage aussi des granges avec le fermier voisin, celui qui fait paître ses moutons aux réminiscences bibliques dans le champ aux statues.

0: Nous nous y rendons, car dans une partie de ces granges se trouvent ces ateliers.
1: But here I like this, in making this, this barn, which I share with the farmer. He has one half and I have the other half. In making this barn, we had to make a way in, and it opened up this little bit of landscape. So that if we go a little this way, so that now we can get.
0: Chemin faisant, il nous dit pourquoi il préfère que ces statues soient en plein air. Parce que le ciel est distance et espace, et que la sculpture est solidité. 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
1: From here, you see, we can get a kind of skyline, which gives a sense of distance and of sky, because really, for me and for a large sculpture, the best background is the sky. The reason for me is the sky is space and distance, and the sculpture is solidity. So you're contrasting the sculpture with its opposite, and therefore it becomes more real and more three-dimensional than if you're contrasting it with another three-dimensional object. So for me, somewhere where you get a skyline and you can have the sculpture against the sky, that is the best. This is why Stonehenge is so impressive. If Stonehenge had been built in a hole, in a dip, in a hollow, we wouldn't have thought anything of it. It's because we see it against the sky, its monumentality comes out, and it is impressive.
2: Bien. Continue à avancer.
3: The place is one thing, and space. Don't live in places. Live in spaces.
1: Yes.
2: Voilà, nous sommes dans un grand atelier dans lequel il y a plein de... Nous sommes dans un grand atelier tout blanc où il y a du polystyrène expansé. Hein? Et qu'est-ce qui se passe? Qu'est-ce qui se passe ici?
1: What is the... I didn't understand.
2: Well, what are you doing here?
1: Oh, here. Well, this is the sculpture being worked out for the National Gallery. For the extension of the National Gallery in Washington. And I now work on the large things. I have two boys who help me. And once I've made them, but I'll explain this in our little studio of how I begin, and we'll come through to explaining this. But now I make the big forms, first in polystyrene, which is very light, which I can move alone even. Whereas in the old days, a large sculpture, you had to have an army to turn it. Whereas in this, one can produce feats of terrific strength. You see, I mean, this can be lifted anything. You can seem to be a giant. But then this is turned into plaster by covering it with plaster for the refinements. Then this goes to the bronze foundry. It's also much lighter in transport, much easier to handle, and it is... made the purely practical side of large sculptures much more, less time. It saves a lot of time and a lot of unnecessary labor.
0: Henry Moore ouvre l'une des portes de l'atelier où nous nous trouvions et de l'autre côté, que voyons-nous? 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Les moutons sont très gentils, nous dit-il. Ils aiment jouer avec les enfants.
1: But here, see, I share this now. With the farmer, you see. And the farmer can have a sheep. There's a little lamb, you see, there. There we are. And there's my hill. So that I can still be part of the part of the local life too. What are you doing there? Hoi! Look, they're coming. They're very curious. At this age, they're like children. They play together. They do all sorts of. Once their bellies are full, and they're not hungry, they're just like children playing with a. There. But all this gives me

0: canard.
1: C'est ici que je travaille la pierre. 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
0: In here is one of my other studios, but it's where I keep now most of my carvings. Because carvings, although people think that stone is very durable and very hard and so on, it is a very easily damaged material. A little tap with a hammer and the nose of Michelangelo's Pieta can come off, and then you've got a, this is a, but here's a wood sculpture that I'm beginning, and but I've temporarily ceased work on this because of getting the large sculpture finished for Washington.
2: Il y a au pied de cette sculpture un peu de pierre. Well, là. Qu'est-ce que c'est?
0: What it is really is a stone shape. I mean, pebbles show you what happens with a stone form.
2: Mais pourquoi est-il là? Ça compte pas.
3: Why is it there? It doesn't serve any purpose. It
0: no. No. We find it. I mean, if you find something, you pick it up and look at it, and then throw it away. So So if it's very special, you save it. Yeah, I'll save this just because of you.
2: Et voilà le galet dans la poche d'Henri Moore.
1: Matisse, pendant un temps, avait pris l'habitude de montrer le développement de sa peinture depuis le début jusqu'à la fin de l'œuvre. Mais Matisse était un maître qui enseignait son art, pas moi.
0: Matisse, at one time, did a series of paintings showing the development. How he did it, I don't know, because once you alter painting, you've lost the beginning. But he did somehow. There is a series of Matisse paintings showing the development through from the beginning to the end. Because Matisse was a teacher, and he wanted to teach people. He was a...
2: Are you a teacher?
0: Well, I've